It is now the Drive at 5. I'm driving you home. It's driven by Rogers Motors. And the flashback, it'll be here pretty soon at 5:20. All you gotta do is listen in. If you think you know the trivia question, you give me a call. If you know it, you might score some free food from the sponsor of the flashback, The Cozy Kitchen. Here's Bruce Springsteen.

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0: did you name our trio of summer songs? Well, song number one was Eddie Cochran's Summertime Blues, as done by The Who. Summer song number two was the Lovin' Spoonful's classic Summer in the City.
1: In the summertime, when the weather is hot, you can stretch right up and touch the sky.
0: And cut number three was Mungo Jerry's 1970 seasonal smash, In the Summertime. Summertime Blues, Summer in the City, In the Summertime. If those were your answers, then you passed today's pop quiz. Class dismissed.

Well, unfortunately, caller 5 did not get the answer, but hey, that's okay, because I'm here every weekday, and you have a chance every weekday. It's going to be the Flashback Pop Quiz at 5:20 every day, but the weekend. That's totally okay if you don't get it, because there's always tomorrow. Can't stop loving you. Van Halen, The Drive at 5.

0: Them against the Dodgers tonight in the second game in their three-game series. Now, they won yesterday, which was, as much as I love the Mariners, kind of a surprising win because they lost three out of four games against the Rangers weekend beforehand. You lose three games to the Rangers, but then you come back and win against the Dodgers. Anyways, I'm not complaining. I'm glad they won yesterday. So they won yesterday 6-7 final score. We're playing today at 7:10. Three games should be starting here pretty soon. You can catch it over on AM 950 and 95.5 FM.
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Well, she didn't know exactly what the name of the song was, but she knew it mentioned Haley's Comet, and that's the only song I can think of that mentions Haley's Comet is Second Chance.

0: 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The pregame should be going on live right now over on AM 950 and 95.5 FM. They're facing the Dodgers in the second game in a three-game series.
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5: 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That's Everlast Rain Gutters. And as for weather tonight, it will be a low of 63 and hazy. Tomorrow, Thursday, 94 and haze. That Thursday night, low of 62, with Friday, 98 and hot. As for Saturday, we have a fire weather watch warning because it's going to be 94 with some wind. The wind continuing through Saturday night through Sunday. And both those days will be 94 and Sunday 82. At the moment, it's clear. It's 86. Fancy Girl, 38 Special.

Now, after I get off work tonight, I think I'm going to go. I need to start going to the gym. So I'm going to go. I don't know which gym I'm going to go to, but I need to go sign up to a gym. And I'm getting a regimen all down, just kind of a workout regimen for every day to go after work. But the worst part about it is I know I'm going to have to run. That's the worst part about it. I can lift weights. I can do, you know, I can do all this stuff. 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I don't really have a long stamina. I played baseball. I was on a long distance. I was just, you know, you get from home to first base, you know, first to second base. Long distance, I suck at. And I'm not looking forward to running a few miles a day.

It's now 7 o'clock. Sun's going down here pretty soon. Got about an hour or so left of good daylight. Mariners game should be here in just a few minutes. It is 7:08 specifically, which means Mariners are playing in 2 minutes. First pitch will be away at 7:10 over on AM 950, 95.5 FM, KOZE. I'll keep you updated while I'm here, so I got about 50 minutes of action I can keep you updated with. Other than that, you're on your own. I'm sorry. Here's Kickstart My Heart, Molly Crew with Allison Chains, Cheap Trick, Tool, Bad Company, and April Wine on this hour.

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Also, a quick reminder, Seattle Mariners are live right now over on AM 950, 95.5 FM. It's currently bottom of the first. Mariners went up first. They struck out swinging. It's 1-2-3, but Shohei Ohtani went up. He's like the big star of the Dodgers. He also struck out swinging.

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6: 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Now my weather update has loaded. That's one issue about relying on the internet is, you know, sometimes things won't load. But we have it right here. At the moment, tonight will be a low of 63 and hazy. Tomorrow, 94 and hazy. That Thursday night, low of 62, with Friday getting hot at 98. Saturday will cool off a little bit, high at 94. However, we have a fire weather watch because of extreme winds. And those winds will continue Saturday night, pushing Sunday, which is going to be a bit cooler at 82. At the moment, it's clear. It's 84. 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

Well, that's good to hear from me tonight. I am out of here, and you have a great evening. I leave you with, here's Jimi Hendrix, All Along the Watchtower, one of his most popular. Mariners are currently, it's top of the third, 1-0. The LA Dodgers got a score in the second. You can catch over on AM 950, 95.5 FM. I'll be back here tomorrow, regular time to hang out with you. 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

0: ABC News, I'm Sherry Preston. Bargain hunters may be looking to buy some stocks early this morning. Futures pointing to a slightly higher open after the huge sell-off on Wednesday. The Dow seeing its biggest drop in more than a year amid questions about what the Fed will be doing with interest rates. It's keeping rates steady for now, but there are three Fed governors who have voted to raise rates in September. This is the U.S. overnight carried out what CENTCOM is calling a heavy wave of attacks on Iran. But ABC's Mary Bruce says when it comes to the war,
1: Americans increasingly gloomy. A new Quinnipiac poll shows 66% of voters say the war with Iran has not been worth fighting. Trump says he's still hoping to strike a deal with Iran.
0: Iran launching fresh attacks of its own. Jordan this morning saying it knocked down five Iranian missiles. With two Republican senators still not fully on board with Todd Blanche's nomination to get the attorney general job permanently, the Senate Judiciary Committee has postponed a vote that was set to take place today. This is ABC News.
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0: NBC News, I'm Sherry Preston. Fresh attacks across the Middle East. Jordan saying it had to shoot down several Iranian missiles. Kuwait says an Iranian strike hit a Chinese company, killing one person. And CENTCOM carrying out strikes overnight after President Trump declared,
1: "We're going to hit him very hard."
0: That military action, one of three options that Israeli Prime Minister Benjamin Netanyahu sees for the way forward. Netanyahu spoke with ABC's Lindsay Davis around the ways forward this week.
2: He's got basically three options. One, to indeed succeed making a deal. Two, to continue the blockade. Three, to take military action. Anything that will produce the end of Iran's nuclear program is what we want. That's our common goal. We talked about it.
0: Stock markets may be ready to rebound a bit after a day that saw the Dow sink by 1,100 points. Its worst sell-off in more than a year. Search teams looking for a 10-year-old swept away by floodwaters in northern New Jersey. This is ABC News.
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0: ABC News, I'm Sherry Preston. Attacks from both sides in the Middle East with the U.S. striking Iranian targets and Iran hitting back. ABC News senior political correspondent Rachel Scott is at the White House.
1: The U.S. launching retaliatory strikes against Iran. The Pentagon calling it a powerful response after the regime targeted American forces in the region.
2: We're going to be hitting them very hard because it's our turn to hit them. They know it's coming. They're asking us not to do it.
1: The war only escalating across the Middle East. Two ships, one owned by the U.S., were hit in an apparent drone strike off Egypt's coast.
0: Jordan this morning says it shot down five Iranian missiles. One apparently got through in Kuwait, hitting a building, killing one person. Oil prices have dropped a bit. Brent crude now trading at just under $90 a barrel. Wall Street is looking to rebound after yesterday's huge sell-off following the Dow's

0: Worst day in more than a year. Stock futures are pointing to a higher opening this morning at the bell. This is ABC News.
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2: 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Sunny and hazy today, mid-90s for the daytime high. Partly cloudy tonight. It's going to be hazy with lows near 63. Tomorrow, sunny, hot, hazy, 100 degrees expected. 62 now at Z-Rock.

0: ABC News, I'm Sherry Preston. The prices we're paying 3.7% higher in June compared to last year. It's according to the gauge favored by the Fed, which just voted to hold interest rates steady, but three Fed governors eyeing inflation voted to boost the rates. The first look at America's economy from April through June shows sluggish growth. GDP up by an annual rate of just 1.5%. It was over 2% earlier this year. Meantime, more attacks in the Middle East.
1: A heavy wave of American airstrikes on Iran, the first in nearly a week. Central Command saying dozens of military targets were hit, including command centers, missile facilities, and maritime capabilities.
0: ABC's Karen Waugh in D.C. Jordan this morning saying it intercepted five Iranian missiles. Actor George Clooney now says he and his family were among the hundreds of thousands of people who had to evacuate ahead of raging wildfires in France. Tens of thousands have been given the okay to return home. This is ABC News.
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6: Sunny and smoky today with a high near 94. Partly cloudy and hazy tonight. Overnight lows down around 63. And sunny, hot, and hazy again tomorrow with a high near 100. Currently 63 degrees in Lewiston. Good morning. I'm Brian Danner. Your best chance to go outside today if you have respiratory problems will be afternoon and evening. The U.S. Interagency Wildland Fire Air Quality Response Program expects smoke in the air to be at its lowest later today, considered moderate, but then getting worse again tonight. The program says the smoke is mostly coming from fires in the Blue Mountains southeast of Walla Walla. At last check, the Hagen Fire is nearly 32,000 acres in size and about 3% contained. The Burnt Creek Fire is about 3,300 acres, while the Paradise Fire is close to 750 acres. Both of those blazes are 0% contained. Saturday is looking like a bad day for wildfire starts. The National Weather Service has issued a fire weather watch. It runs Saturday from 11 a.m. to 11 p.m. The LC Valley is listed as getting some of the highest wind speeds in the inland northwest. The current prediction shows afternoon and evening winds sustained out of the west around 30 miles per hour and gusting as high as 48 miles per hour locally. The expected high temperature Saturday in downtown Lewiston is 96 degrees with 17% humidity. The deadline to claim Idaho deer, elk, pronghorn, or fall black bear controlled hunt tags is Saturday. All tags not claimed by that date will be forfeit. However, if you are exchanging a regular season tag for a controlled hunt tag, you must still meet today's exchange deadline. It's the applicant's responsibility to see if they drew a controlled hunt tag and to buy it by the deadline. All controlled hunt tags except unlimited and January hunts that are not purchased by Saturday's deadline will be forfeited and offered in a second drawing. There are no exceptions. Hunters who applied for controlled hunt tags can check their draw status through their profile in the Fish and Games licensing system at GoOutdoorsIdaho.com. Hunters can also check their results and buy tags at Fish and Game offices at any licensed vendor or by calling 1-800-554-8685. In sports, Andy Páez had three hits, including a home run, and drove in two runs, and Shohei Ohtani added two hits and a run batted in, and the Los Angeles Dodgers beat the Seattle Mariners 4-2 last night at Dodger Stadium. Cole Young had two hits and a run batted in for the Mariners. Emerson Hancock took the loss for Seattle. The right-hander allowed three runs on eight hits with five strikeouts over a five-inning start. The series wraps up tonight at Chavez Ravine. The first pitch is set for 7:10 with live radio coverage in the LC Valley on 95.5 FM and AM 950 KOZE and in the Upper Clearwater Valley on AM 1300 KLER. I'm Brian Danner, LC Valley News.
7: And I do want to remind people and invite people, tonight we're going to be doing music trivia at Groundwork Brewing, so please text some friends and get them there. The doors open at 4 and the game starts at 6 o'clock. There's that delicious wood-fired pizza. There's two new beers on tap at Groundwork, plus all the other ones, and they do have other types of beverages. If you have friends who don't really drink beer, there's other stuff in there, too, so it's a great
6: place.
7: I was
6: there last night.
7: Were you?
6: For
7: Groundwork?
6: Yeah.
7: Nice. Mm-hmm. Nice. So we're bringing a bunch of tickets and prizes and swag, so love to see you. That is coming up tonight. Again, the doors open at 4 at Groundwork Brewing on Snake River Avenue. What'd you have?
6: I had Kolsch.
7: Kolsch, yeah.
6: Yeah, had that, and Bug Zappa.
7: Bug Zappa.
6: Mm-hmm.
7: Ooh, I need to try that one.
6: Yeah, it's a little, you would think it's pretty weak.
7: Yeah?
6: Yeah.
7: I like the name.
6: It's an American IPA.
7: Okay.
6: Yeah.
7: Ooh, I don't want to try that one.
6: It's good.
7: Sweet.
6: It's not as hoppy as you would probably prefer. It's no Bodies Off of there, buddy.
7: Hey, sometimes I like to have just an easy drinking.
6: Mm-hmm.
7: So that sounds pretty good.
6: Yeah,
7: and that Kolsch, too. If
6: Oh, the Kolsch is great.
7: If you've never tried beer at Groundwork, tonight's a perfect night to do it. And if you are more of a light beer drinker, that Kolsch is super easy drinking.
6: It's got a wheat lemon down there right now, too.
7: Yeah, wheat lemon.
6: Mm-hmm.
7: Come on, let's do this.
6: I had that one too.
7: I like that.
6: I didn't have to drive home. I was good to go.
7: It's heck yes. I'll have one of each, please. This is brand new music.

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0: What's your guess?
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Today's question is this. Big survey was done. Workers were asked, what movie title best describes your boss? What was the movie title best describing their boss? 746-1995.

0: 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Groundwork Brewing going to be down there for music trivia. 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Going to be a good time. Some fun questions. Going to play some Name That Tunes. 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

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It's Everlast Rain Cutters. Gonna be sunny and hot and smoky today, 94. More the same tomorrow. Daytime highs reaching 100. It's 65 now.

0: Houston, the United States and Iran firing barrages of missiles at one another as hopes for a quick resolution to the war dim.
1: Sources say the president initially held off on a massive attack to pursue diplomatic talks, repeatedly claiming Iran wanted to make a deal. But all of that was upended when Iran launched an attempted surprise attack on U.S. forces based in Jordan.
0: ABC's Rachel Scott. A new estimate from Moody's Analytics shows a typical American household has spent an extra $672 in gas, diesel, home heating, and jet fuel expenses since the start of the Iran war. Last month, the Fed's preferred gauge on inflation, the personal consumption expenditure, shows a 3.7% jump in prices year over year. The U.S. economy expanding at a sluggish 1.5% pace from April through June. France giving the go-ahead for 84,000 evacuees forced out of their homes from a monster wildfire to return. This is ABC News.
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8: Sunny and smoky today with a high near 94. Partly cloudy and hazy tonight with overnight lows near 63. Sunny, hot, and hazy tomorrow with a high near 100. Currently, 66 degrees in Lewiston. Good morning. I'm Brian Danner. Idaho Governor Brad Little has signed a disaster emergency declaration to support ongoing wildfire suppression efforts in parts of Idaho as extreme fire conditions continue to threaten communities, firefighters, and natural resources across the state. The declaration follows prolonged hot, dry weather, severe drought, and increased wildfire activity that have strained fire suppression resources statewide. It authorizes the use of additional state resources to support firefighting efforts in areas impacted by the Big Grass Fire actively burning in Owyhee County, as well as wildfire monitoring, response, and recovery efforts for the now-contained Turner Fire in Boundary County. It applies to all lands under protection and jurisdiction of the Idaho Department of Lands Forest Protective Districts and Timber Protective Associations. In addition, Governor Little authorized the deployment of Idaho National Guard resources to assist with wildfire response efforts on the Big Grass Fire, providing additional equipment and personnel to support firefighting operations. There are still tickets available to Valley Vision's annual dinner. This year's event includes presentations about manufacturers in the LC Valley, as well as a keynote address from Washington, U.S. Representative Michael Baumgartner. Event Committee Chair Mark Brigham says the event will have good information for a wide array of people.
9: I would think anybody that lives in the Valley that has an interest for business expansion, recruitment, wants to know what's going on in the area, what's happening, what the future looks like.
8: It's coming up tonight at the Clearwater River Casino. If you'd like to get tickets, you can contact Valley Vision or go online to their website at vvedc.com/annual-event-2026. Tomorrow's Julietta Kendrick Street Market is in Julietta and offers an open mic opportunity. You can bring your best song, poem, or other vocalized words. You don't have to perform. You can also just go shop the local vendors. It runs from 4:30 p.m. to 7:30 p.m. tomorrow at Centennial Park in Julietta. In sports, Andy Páez has had three hits, including a home run, and drove in two runs.

0: Shohei Ohtani added two hits and a run batted in, and the Los Angeles Dodgers beat the Seattle Mariners 4-2 last night at Dodger Stadium. Cole Young had two hits and a run batted in for the Mariners. Emerson Hancock took the loss for Seattle. The right-hander allowed three runs on eight hits with five strikeouts over a five-inning start. The series wraps up tonight at Chavez Ravine. The first pitch is set for 7:10 with live radio coverage in the LC Valley on 95.5 FM and AM 950 KOZE and in the Upper Clearwater Valley on AM 1300 KLER. I'm Brian Danner, LC Valley News.
1: Well, at least the Mariners are in third place, right?
0: Well, there is that.
1: Okay. Time to get my better attitude adjusted back. I'm back, Brian. I'm happy.
0: Attaboy.
1: Maybe, just maybe, they'll win the series against the Dodgers.
0: You just never know.
1: And that's when you'll look back and say, hey, that's when it all turned around.
0: Mm-hmm. Sure. Yeah,
1: I had a sneeze.
0: See why that can't happen.
1: I had a sneeze right then. I got the mic turned off just in time. That was almost live. That was a good one. Yep.
0: Okay. Bless you.
1: Okay. Thank you.
0: You're welcome.
1: What's your guess on this one, Brian? Workers were asked in a survey, what movie title best describes your boss? What movie title best describes your boss?
0: Wow.
1: I'm sure you have a word you can't say on the air.
0: No.
1: It's your first one.
0: Oh, no.
1: I like Bert Salberg commented on the Facebook post and said, not my boss. He said it was not his boss, but he said the answer is Dazed and Confused. That was a great guess.
0: Good really one. I was thinking Zombieland.
1: Zombieland. You saw how tired everybody is today. Not it. 746-1995, the phone number.
2: How about the good, the bad, and the ugly?
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1: What is it?
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0: Risky business.
1: Good morning, Lee.
2: Good morning.
1: How about horrible bosses?
2: Once again, the question is this. Workers were asked, what movie title best describes your boss? What was it?
0: Lee?
2: Yes.
0: You know, my bosses have run the gamut between Scent of a Woman and The Terminator.
2: Hoo-ah! I'll tell you this. Number two on the list was Psycho.
0: What?

Band Royal Bliss is back with a brand new song, and it's more of a banger this time. Here we go, their new song. It's called Warning. New Royal Bliss right now on Z-Rock.

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0: Today on the game we call What's Your Guess? Workers were asked what movie title best describes your boss. And today's answer, right here.
1: Dumb and Dumber. Of course, not my boss, but Dumb and Dumber.
2: Dumb and Dumber?
1: Dumb and Dumber.
0: You got it.
1: Yes!
0: There we have it. Dumb and Dumber was the answer we were looking for today. Number two on the list was Psycho. Nice. It's 9 minutes after 8, and here's one from Nirvana called Dumb.

Today's answer on What's Your Guess was Dumb and Dumber. The movie Dumb and Dumber described their boss by Carol on the Facebook page. Her answer was The Jerk. That's a good one.

0: Just like you, we get a lot of telemarketer calls here at Z-Rock, but this guy was nice.
1: Hi, this is Alex. How are you doing today?
0: Great.
1: Oh, that's great. Glad to hear that.
0: Do you want me to give you money?
1: Hello, sir.

Sammy Hagar from 1979. The album was called Street Machine. Quite fitting for that song called Trans Am. Sammy Hagar. Before that, it's Winnebago, Lay Low from Theory of a Dead Man. I dig the band a lot. I like those guys a lot. They're super cool. Songs are great. That song's on the cusp of being a little too twangy for me. My wife said the same thing. Our good friend Gina just texted me and said, man, what is this? It's kind of twangy. And I said, it's Theory of a Dead Man. She goes, what? She loves that band too. So that was what you heard before Sammy Hagar. And coming up tonight, I would love to see you down at Groundwork Brewing on Snake River Avenue. First of all, Rick the Man Hall down there brewing some great locally brewed beers. He has a couple new beers on tap that you can try. So if you haven't been in there for a while, make sure you get in. We are going to be there with lots of music trivia to be played. That starts at 6. Doors open at 4, so get there a little bit early. And get some of their wood-fired pizzas. They also do these huge salads that are so delicious. If you're kind of watching your waistline, get a salad there. They put all the stuff on the side, all the dressing and everything on the side, so you could put as much as you want. It's so good and so fresh. Come out and have some dinner tonight. Come out and play some music trivia. You could walk away with Rock the Lock Music Festival tickets worth $500. These passes will get you into every single day of the festival, 3-day festival with tons and tons of great bands. One person's going to walk out of there tonight with free tickets to that show. We have some other swag, other prizes available. It's going to be a good time. We'll see you down there tonight. It's Groundwork Brewing down here on Snake River Avenue. We'll be there with prizes. Want to see you there.

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0: This is a brand new song from Social Distortion. This one's called Tonight. It's on Z-Rock 96.5. 838, 68 degrees this morning. Social D, Z-Rock. Well, the Clam Shriner's doing something cool. It's the 6th annual Cornhole Hootenanny, and it's going to be out there at Asotin Days in Asotin City Park, August 8th. That's Saturday, August 8th. Registration starts at 10. The bags start flying at 11. The entry fee is $50 per team. 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Food's going to be out there available for purchase on site. 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For more information, and if you'd like to register, call Kenny at 208-791-5195.
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4: 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Sunny and hazy today, a little smoky, 94. Sunny, hot, and hazy tomorrow, 100 degrees expected. 69 now at Z-Rock.

0: ABC News. I'm Sherry Preston. The U.S. economy expanded at a sluggish 1.5% pace from April through June. Consumer spending up as prices rose. The Fed's preferred rate of inflation, personal consumption expenditure, showing it grew at 3.7%, a pace since June from a year ago. One of the things we're all paying more for these days, energy. Here's ABC's Elizabeth Schulze.
1: New estimate this morning from Moody's Analytics shows that the typical American household has now spent an extra $672 in gas, diesel, home heating, and jet fuel expenses combined since the start of the Iran war. Gas Buddy's also predicting that drivers will see the highest prices for the month of August on record.
0: The U.S. and Iran exchanging barrages of missiles once again overnight. Members of the European Football Association agreeing to jointly boycott FIFA competitions in the future in protest of a new private equity plan for the World Cup would be run by Jared Kushner's brother. This is ABC News.
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4: Sunny and smoky today with a high near 94. Partly cloudy and hazy tonight, lows down around 63. And sunny, hot, and hazy tomorrow with a high near 100. Currently 69 degrees in Lewiston. Good morning, I'm Brian Danner. Today's air quality is expected to remain at the moderate level. The U.S. Interagency Wildland Fire Air Quality Response Program expects smoke in the air to be at its lowest point in the early afternoon. Tomorrow looks the same with moderate conditions. The program says the smoke is mostly coming from fires in the Blue Mountains. At last check, the Hagen Fire grew about 1,500 acres yesterday and is now about 33,500 acres in size and still just 3% contained. The Burnt Creek Fire grew more than 350 acres to 3,668. It's now 13% contained. The Paradise Fire had slow growth yesterday, now mapped at 765 acres, and it's still considered 0% contained. Saturday is looking like a bad day for wildfire starts. The National Weather Service has issued a fire weather watch. It runs Saturday from 11 a.m. to 11 p.m. The LC Valley is listed as getting some of the highest wind speeds in the Inland Northwest. The current prediction shows Saturday afternoon and evening winds sustained out of the west around 30 miles per hour and gusting as high as 48 miles per hour locally. The expected high temperature Saturday in downtown Lewiston will be about 95 degrees with 17% humidity. The deadline to claim Idaho deer, elk, pronghorn, or fall black bear controlled hunt tags is Saturday. All tags not claimed by that date will be forfeited. However, if you are exchanging a regular season tag for a controlled hunt tag, you must still meet today's exchange deadline. It's the applicant's responsibility to see if they drew a controlled hunt tag and to buy it by the deadline. All controlled hunt tags, except for unlimited and January hunts, that are not purchased by Saturday's deadline will be forfeit and offered in the second drawing. There are no exceptions. Hunters who applied for controlled hunt tags can check their draw status through their profile in the Fish and Game licensing system at GoOutdoorsIdaho.com. Hunters can also check their results and buy tags at fish and game offices, at any licensed vendor, or by calling 1-800-554-8685. In sports, Andy Páez had three hits, including a home run, and drove in two runs, and Shohei Ohtani added two hits and a run batted in, and the Los Angeles Dodgers beat the Seattle Mariners 4-2 last night at Dodger Stadium. Cole Young had two hits and a run batted in for the Mariners. Emerson Hancock took the loss for Seattle. The right-hander allowed three runs on eight hits with five strikeouts over a five-inning start. The series wraps up tonight at Chavez Ravine. The first pitch is set for 7:10 with live radio coverage in the LC Valley on 95.5 FM and AM 950 KOZE and in the Upper Clearwater Valley on AM 1300 KLER. I'm Brian Danner, LC Valley News.
5: In case anybody missed the answer to today's question on What's Your Guess, workers were asked, what movie title best describes their boss? What movie title best describes their boss? Number two on the list was Psycho.
6: Wow.
5: That was number two. So what do you think? What movie title best describes their boss? What was the number one answer in that survey?

0: Oh,
1: and I get what'd you
0: horrible
1: say?
0: Bosses.
1: Horrible Bosses is really good guess. And what did you say last hour?
2: Zombieland.
1: Oh, yeah, Zombieland. That's awesome. The answer today was Dumb and Dumber.
0: Oh.
1: Dumb and Dumber. So that was the answer today on that one. Danner, here's one out of the strange news files. This lady is never a lady, but it's a lady this time, and it's not even Florida. It was in Connecticut. This lady named Cynthia Martinez, she meets this guy. Right? She takes his phone, kills him, and then runs off. And they finally find her, and they figured out it was premeditated because in her Google search, does God forgive murders?
2: Oh.
1: That was in the Google search. So I think at that point, that is premeditated.
2: I would think so. I'm no legal expert, Lee.
1: Oh, man. Wow. Yikes.
2: That lady took his phone and took his life.
1: Yeah, no doubt.
2: Yikes.
1: She's in jail, $1 million bond. She'll sit there for a while. Back to the music. Oh, this is a horrible song title after that story. This is DOA from Van Halen on Z-Rock.

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0: That guy's name is Des Rux. He's got a real Elvis Presley feel to him when you see that guy live. It's pretty cool. When the Love Is Gone, new song for him. Des Rux on Z-Rock 96.5. Well, I'll tell you what, they're making this thing huge. We're talking about a benefit auction coming up on Saturday for Julie Clovis. She has worked in the health field for years and years over at Tri-State. She's been taking care of people for her whole life, basically. And now she's battling cancer. So everybody's getting together to help Julie Clovis out with this big benefit auction. It's going to be out at the Clearwater River Casino Saturday at 1 o'clock. And there's so much stuff. They just keep adding and adding and adding. It's going to be so fun. There's silent auction items. There's going to be a booze board 50-50 drawing. There's a live auction, including Seattle Seahawks tickets. There's firewood. There's golf. There's cabins, condos, Airbnb packages, lots of trips. It's going to be a really good time. So let's help Julie out. All right. It's a benefit auction coming up at the Clearwater River Casino Saturday, and it starts at 1.
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0: I've been craving a Metal Meltdown burger from the Cozy Kitchen. Where the bait shop used to be on 5th Street in the Orchards, the Cozy Kitchen. Fantastic people that own and run that place. So proud to give them my money whenever I can because they're good people. Delicious food, that crusty cheese on that Metal Meltdown burger, all the huge pile of fries. I gotta have that soon.
1: Hello, me. 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Hindsight is always 20/20. 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Speak of mutually assured destruction.

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You can subdue but never tame. It gives me a migraine headache, sinking down to your level. Yeah, just keep on thinking it's my fault, and stay an inch or two at a kicking distance. Mankind has got to know his limitations.

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94 degrees today, sunny and hazy. Coming up tomorrow, 100 in the forecast. 73 degrees right now with AC/DC. 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

0: Whole lot of Rosie AC/DC from 1977's Let There Be Rock album. Great song. It's AC/DC on Z-Rock, and I tell you what, tonight's a night. It's music trivia at Groundwork Brewing. Doors open at 4. They're serving up delicious wood-fired pizzas. They have delicious salads, too. They're huge. You're going to like it. It's fresh. Love it. Also, a couple new beers on tap. Brian Danner went there recently. He was telling me about a couple that are just delicious. There's one with a little bit of lemon and wheat. And there's also a new one that's kind of like a Corona when you drop a little lime in there. Oof, come taste it. It's going on at Groundwork Brewing. Music trivia tonight. That starts at 6. We're bringing tons of swag, and we'll have some $500 concert tickets for you to win tonight at Groundwork Brewing. We'll see you there.
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5: 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Sunny and hazy. A little smoky today with 94 degrees expected. Tonight, 63. Tomorrow, 100 degrees with sunshine. Hot and hazy conditions. 74 degrees now with Seether. 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Have a great day. We'll see you at Groundwork tonight.

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0: are some contest do's and don'ts on Z-Rock 96.5. 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

0: ABC News, I'm Wayne Cabot. The Georgia father whose Christmas gift to his son, a rifle, was used by the boy in a school shooting, has been sentenced today by Judge Nicholas Prim.
1: For each of the murders in the second degree, I'm sentencing you to 15 years in confinement concurrent with one another. For each of the involuntary...
0: Colin Gray's son used the rifle to kill two students and two teachers at Appalachee High School in 2024.
1: But for you failing to get cult help, but for your failure to remove access to the guns, this doesn't happen. September 4th would have been a normal day.
0: Sentence 15 years. President Trump considering pulling his nomination of Todd Blanche for Attorney General until the Republicans who are blocking him leave office in January. No letup in the U.S.-Iran war. Both sides trading missiles. Jordan intercepting Iranian missiles. Saudis fending off more attacks. Drones hitting shipping off Egypt. Mortgage rates up again, now 6.66%. This is ABC News.
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1: I'm Brian Danner. Idaho Governor Brad Little has signed a disaster emergency declaration to support ongoing wildfire suppression efforts in parts of Idaho as extreme fire conditions continue to threaten communities, firefighters, and natural resources across the state. The declaration follows prolonged hot, dry weather, severe drought, and increased wildfire activity that have strained fire suppression resources statewide. It authorizes the use of additional state resources to support firefighting efforts in areas impacted by the Big Grass Fire actively burning in Owyhee County, as well as wildfire monitoring, response, and recovery efforts for the now-contained Turner Fire in Boundary County. It applies to all lands under protection and jurisdiction of the Idaho Department of Lands, Forest Protective Districts, and Timber Protective Associations. In addition, Governor Little authorized the deployment of Idaho National Guard resources to assist with wildfire response efforts on the Big Grass Fire in Owyhee County, providing additional equipment and personnel to support firefighting operations. There are still tickets available to Valley Vision's annual dinner. This year's event includes presentations about manufacturers in the LC Valley, as well as a keynote address from Washington U.S. Representative Michael Baumgartner. Event Committee Chair Mark Brigham says the event will have good information for a wide array of people.
2: I would think anybody that lives in the Valley that has an interest for business expansion, recruitment, wants to know what's going on in the area, what's happening, what the future looks like.
1: It's coming up tonight at the Clearwater River Casino. If you'd like to get tickets, you can contact Valley Vision or go online to their website at vvedc.com/annualevents2026. Tomorrow's Julietta Kendrick Street Market is in Julietta and offers an open mic opportunity. You can bring your best song, poem, or other vocalized words. You don't have to perform, though. You can also just go to shop the local vendors. It runs tomorrow from 4:30 p.m. to 7:30 p.m. at Centennial Park in Julietta. In sports, Andy Pajas had three hits, including a home run, and drove in two runs. And Shohei Ohtani added two hits and a run batted in. And the Los Angeles Dodgers beat the Seattle Mariners 4-2 last night at Dodger Stadium. Cole Young had two hits and a run batted in for the Mariners. Emerson Hancock took the loss for Seattle. The right-hander allowed three runs on eight hits with five strikeouts over a five-inning start. The series wraps up tonight at Chavez Ravine. The first pitch is set for 7:10 with live radio coverage in the LC Valley on 95.5 FM and AM 950 KOZE and in the Upper Clearwater Valley on AM 1300 KLER. I'm Brian Danner, LC Valley News.
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Here's a look at today, July 30th in rock history. On this day in 1965, London Records releases the Rolling Stones' fourth album in the U.S., Out of Our Heads. Along with covers of American rhythm and blues songs, the LP included I Can't Get No Satisfaction. Today in 1988, former member of the Spencer Davis Group and Traffic, Steve Winwood, had the number one song in the U.S. this week with Roll With It. It stayed at the top for 4 weeks. And today in 1966, the Beatles had the number one album with Yesterday and Today, a U.S.-only release that would stay in the top spot for 5 weeks. And that's a look at today, July 30th in rock history.

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I don't know why, but for whatever reason, I woke up today thinking it was Wednesday. I don't know. It just felt like a Wednesday. I think the big thing is I usually base my days, at least recently, off of how the Mariners are playing the game. So if they have a three-game series, they usually start it Monday and then play it through Wednesday. But, you know, they played a four-game series over the weekend, and then they started going against the Dodgers yesterday. They played on Tuesday. That's the thing. My week's all messed up. I keep forgetting. They're playing the final game today against the Dodgers in a three-game series at 7:10. You can catch it over on AM 950, 95.5 FM. Now, they won the first game against the Dodgers. It was 6-7. Mariners in the lead. They lost yesterday 2-4. Not the best game they've ever had, but knock on wood, I'm hoping they take the lead in this three-game series tonight. Here's Europe, the Foul Countdown. It is Thursday. That's the big thing. I got to keep reminding myself. It is a Thursday. It's a hot Thursday. Kind of hazy, but better than it has been, actually. I might go skating out tonight after work. It just kind of depends on how the allergies are feeling.

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5: 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And now, taking a look at the weather tonight, it'll be a low of 62 with some haze, and then it'll be mostly clear. But tomorrow, Friday, it's getting hot. High of 99 with some sunny areas and continued smoke. Friday night, low 66, Saturday 95 with a fire weather watch because it's going to be breezy. The wind will continue Saturday night, and, well, hopefully, if no fires start up because of it, you might lose the haze. Sunday's going to be cooling off 82 and Monday 87. At the moment, it's clear, it's 90. Here's Deep Purple, Highway Star.

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Well, it's now 4 o'clock. We're getting closer to the drive at five in the flashback pop quiz. Now, no one got it yesterday, if I remember correctly. I don't think anyone did. But hey, that's okay. I could give you another chance today, and then you also got tomorrow. Here's Highway Blue, Magic on Z-Rock.

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1: 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It's on. Two stages, 3 days, 25 incredible bands. Umatilla, Oregon, September 25th, 26th, and 27th. 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
1: Don't miss Metal Meltdown, Friday nights at 9 with Rockin' Rowdy. 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Sponsored by the Cozy Kitchen in the Lewis and Orchards, where the food

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2: 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As for weather tonight, it'll be a low of 62 with some haze, and it'll be mostly clear. But tomorrow, Friday, it's getting hot. High in 99 and still hazy. Friday night, 66 haze. And Saturday, we have a fire weather watch because it's going to be very windy. Saturday, 95, windy, and that wind continues through Saturday night. Now, if we don't get any major fires because of the wind, maybe we'll see the haze leave in the area, which would be great for my allergies. But for Sunday and Monday, they're cooling off 82 and 87. At the moment, it's clear. It's 91. It is hazy. Here's Foreigner.

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0: ABC News, I'm Dave Packer. A government report today shows that from April to June, the U.S. economy grew less than analysts were expecting.
1: And the Commerce Department also says overall economic growth is slowing down. GDP increased by an annual rate of 1.5% in the second quarter of the year. Keep in mind, though, consumers power the economy, and consumer spending has been very resilient. One sign that we are seeing in this data is that consumers are dipping into their savings to help pay for some of these higher prices.
0: ABC's Elizabeth Schulze. The federal government is warning communities about cyber threats to water systems after 30 plants in Minnesota were hit with cyber attacks. Multiple U.S. officials tell ABC News the attacks may be linked to Iran. Colin Gray, the father of Georgia teenager Colt Gray, who carried out a deadly mass shooting at his high school, has been sentenced to 15 years in prison. Prosecutors say he provided the rifle used in the 2024 attack, where two students were killed. This is ABC News.
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2: Good afternoon, I'm Greg Graber. Today's air quality is expected to remain at the moderate level. The U.S. Interagency Wildland Fire Air Quality Response Program expects tomorrow to be the same, with moderate conditions. The program says the smoke is mostly coming from fires in the Blue Mountains. At last check, the Hagen Fire grew about 1,500 acres yesterday and is about 33,500 acres in size, still just 3% contained. The Burnt Creek Fire grew more than 350 acres to 3,668. It's now 13% contained. The Paradise Fire at slow growth yesterday, now mapped at 765 acres, considered 0% contained. Only 8 of 44 counties in Idaho saw an increase in crime last year. The Idaho State Police just released their statistics for 2025, and it shows an overall drop in the Gem State. Nez Perce County came in second in most crimes per 1,000 people at 46.95. We did see a slight drop overall, though, of 0.15%. Homicides rose from 0 in 2024 to 6 in 25. Cases of arson also increased. 2025 saw 6 counts. Most other crimes dropped last year. In Clearwater County, the numbers are down in nearly every category. Overall, crime is down more than 39%. Idaho County's numbers remain nearly stagnant with just a 3% drop, and Lewis County saw an increase of about 26%, but there were only 50 crimes in the whole county that made the list. It came in tied for fifth lowest in the state. Bannock County and the Pocatello area saw the highest rate again, with 48.37 crimes per 1,000 people. You can put it on the calendar. The Seaport Striders Running Club is hosting an evening event to benefit high school cross-country programs 1 week from now. The 5K run and walk will benefit the programs of Asotin, Clarkson, and Lewiston High Schools in the hopes of supporting future runners. Cost is $10. That's next Thursday, August 6th, at the track in Asotin. Your weather forecast in the LC Valley, 64 degrees tonight with mostly clear skies and hazy. 102 tomorrow, hazy again. 98 on Saturday with sunny skies. The fire weather watch is in effect from 11 a.m. to 11 p.m. And that includes gusts up to 40 miles an hour in the late afternoon and evening. And that's your news. For more on these stories and others, head over to KOZE.com and follow LC Valley News on your favorite social media. I'm Greg Kramer. 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